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0: It's Wednesday, June 24th. Good morning, happy hump day. Sunshine and a Humidex feeling in the high 20s this afternoon. Right now it's 16, the dollar 70.28 cents US. I'm Stacey Englehart. Well, Canada's back on the field today in World Cup soccer. We'll have the details coming up. A police officer and civilian killed in a shooting in Montreal's Côte des Neiges neighborhood have been identified. Montreal police confirmed the officer killed was 34-year-old Mohamed Lamine Benradouan, a 5-year member of the force. A bystander killed, Michelle Mizrahi, was fatally shot as Montreal police responded to a gunman near the entrance of a hotel late Monday. Another officer is in stable condition and a civilian sustained minor injury. Police were reportedly called after a witness saw a gun sticking out of the window. The suspected shooter is accused of distributing a violent incel manifesto targeting women. Canada's immigration minister still hasn't explained why a few dozen people were told to surrender their proof of citizenship. The department issued a statement last week that it was reviewing how the recall of citizenship documents came about and will only say something had happened. She said the department is not finalizing new applications and is reviewing existing ones. A quick internet search found that something they're referring to is the fact they used unverified printouts from sites like Ancestry.ca instead of demanding original certified records. There will be no English language debate among the leaders of Quebec's major political parties ahead of the election in October. A consortium of Quebec English news media outlets invited the 5 leaders April 30th to a debate coming up in September. Only 2 said yes. The Liberal Party said they would only if the others said yes. But Premier Christine Fréchette's Coalition Avenir Québec said no, and so did the Parti Québécois. Light 106.7 Sports. Baseball yesterday, the Jays lost to Houston 9-7 in 11 innings. That home series wraps up with one more game tonight at 7. World Cup soccer yesterday, Croatia played Panama in Toronto and won 1-0. Also yesterday, it was Portugal 5-0 over Uzbekistan. Colombia blank Congo 1-0. England and Ghana with a scoreless tie. There's a full slate of games today. Among them, Canada plays Switzerland at 3. Alphonso Davies is expected to play. Canada can secure first place in Group B with a win or a tie. Bosnia-Herzegovina plays Qatar at 3. 2 6 o'clock games, Morocco and Haiti and Scotland and Brazil. And 2 9 o'clock games, South Africa plays South Korea, Mexico plays Czechia. Light 106.7 weather. Sunshine this afternoon, a bit windy, but a Humidex of 28. Tonight, cloudy 17, showers tomorrow. Humidex still warm, feeling 28 degrees. Right now it's 16. 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

0: 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Good morning, Ted Silver for Gary Gamble. Today is Wednesday. It's a holiday. It's the 24th of June, La Fête Nationale. It's Flying Saucer Day and UFO Day today. Praline Day, Swim a Lap Day, and National Upcycling Day. And this being the Fête Nationale, you're not working today, and I don't know why you're up at this hour. On this date, back in 1880, O Canada, the song that would later become our national anthem, was performed for the first time. And in 1966, the Beatles began their final tour. That happened in Munich, Germany. It's where it started. And in 2010, Apple released the iPhone 4.
1: For 2010, we're going to take the biggest leap since the original iPhone. And so today, we're introducing iPhone 4. The fourth generation iPhone.
0: And a fourth generation price hike, too.

Soul Decision, Kinda Crazy, Light 106.7. Good morning, Ted Silver for Gary Gamble. It's the holiday, the Fête Nationale, and a beautiful day if you're going to take in any of the festivities. We'll list those a little bit later on. Sunny today with a high of 26, some clouds tonight, 17, increasing cloudiness, maybe a shower tomorrow, and a high of 25, 16 right now. A Queensland, Australia home recently had a large snake hiding behind the living room TV. Oof. A snake catcher was called to relocate the snake. Any place that has snake catchers is not a place I want to live. A video shows the catcher using a hook to remove the snake from the TV mount. It was released outdoors. The catcher said the snake wanted to watch a movie with the family but was on the wrong side of the television. If there's a snake in my living room, I'm on the wrong side of the planet.

0: 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Very light traffic this morning. Make note, there's an accident on the southbound Laurentian Auto Route in Laval, and 13 South in Laval is closed from St. Rose to St. Martin until 11 o'clock this morning. Everything else is looking pretty good. A sunny day today, get up to 26, right now 16 degrees at Light 106.7.
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Club Nouveau, Lean on Me, Light 106.7. Good morning. Looking good for today with sunshine and a high of 26. The Fête Nationale activities will run those down a little bit later on this morning, so stand by for that. You know what's happening this weekend? Strangers in the Night, Montreal's most popular gourmet charity gala, is back celebrating its 21st year. It's a once-a-year night of fun and entertainment you don't want to miss. Temptations Review will be there. Alan Frew from Glass Tiger, Freddie James, and many, many more, happening this Saturday at Complex Point Claire. And you can get more information and your tickets at strangersinthenight.ca. strangersinthenight.ca.

Destiny's Child, a Light 106.7. Ted Silver in for Gary Gamble. The Fête Nationale holiday today, so go back to bed. Sunny with a high of 26. Right now it's 16 degrees. Today is day 2 of Amazon Prime.

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0: Hawaii 106.7 and Friends 1999, sunshine today, 26, 16 degrees right now. The Fête Nationale, of course, it being a holiday, public transportation, the REM, the metro, the buses, all on a holiday schedule. Keep that in mind if you're going anywhere. The big parade starts at Rachel at 2 o'clock this afternoon, goes to Maisonneuve Park, fun festivities for the whole family through the day, and a big concert tonight, I think it's 7:30, 30 different Quebec acts in that concert. Also, there's various things happening around the city, including here in the West Island, Pointe Claire. We'll have festivities at Alexander Bourgeau Park. In Beaconsfield, it's at Centennial Park, and Indoor Val at Millennium Park. So lots to do this holiday Wednesday.
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2: Good Wednesday morning, June 24th. Sunshine this afternoon, a bit windy, but a Humidex feeling 28. Right now it's 16, the dollar trading 70.27 cents U.S. I'm Stacey Englehart. Canada's back in action today in World Cup soccer. We'll have the latest coming up in sports. A police officer and civilian killed in a shooting in Montreal's Côte des Neiges neighborhood have been identified. Montreal police confirmed the officer killed was 34-year-old Mohamed Lamine Benradouane, a five-year member of the force. A bystander killed, Michelle Mizrahi, was fatally shot as Montreal police responded to a gunman near the entrance of a hotel late Monday. Another officer is in stable condition and a civilian sustained minor injury. Police were reportedly called after a witness saw a gun sticking out of the window. A suspected shooter is accused of distributing a violent incel manifesto targeting women. Canada's immigration minister still hasn't explained why a few dozen people were told to surrender their proof of citizenship. The department issued a statement last week that it was reviewing how the recall of citizenship documents came about and will only say something had happened. She said the department is not finalizing new applications and is reviewing existing ones. A quick internet search found that something they're referring to is the fact they used unverified printouts from sites like Ancestry.ca instead of demanding original certified records. There will be no English language debate among the leaders of Quebec's major political parties ahead of the election in October. A consortium of Quebec English news media outlets invited the five leaders April 30th to a debate coming up in September. Only two said yes. The Liberal Party said they would only if the others said yes. But Premier Christine Fréchette's Coalition Avenir Québec said no, and so did the Parti Québécois. Light 106.7 Sports. Baseball yesterday, the Jays lost to Houston 9-7 in 11 innings. That home series wraps up with one more game tonight at 7. World Cup soccer yesterday, Croatia played Panama in Toronto and won 1-0. Also yesterday, it was Portugal 5-0 over Uzbekistan. Colombia blanked Congo 1-0. England and Ghana with a scoreless tie. There's a full slate of games today. Among them, Canada plays Switzerland at 3. Alphonso Davies is expected to play. Canada can secure first place in Group B with a win or a tie. Bosnia-Herzegovina plays Qatar at 3. 2 6 o'clock games, Morocco and Haiti and Scotland and Brazil. And 2 9 o'clock games, South Africa plays South Korea, Mexico plays Czechia. Light 106.7 weather. Sunshine this afternoon, a bit windy, but a Humidex of 28. Tonight, cloudy 17, showers tomorrow. Humidex still warm, feeling 28 degrees. Right now it's 16. 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

That's Believe and Share at Light 106.7. Good morning and welcome to Wednesday, the Fête Nationale. It's a holiday. Go back to bed. Ted Silver for Gary Gamble. We have a sunny day today and a high of 26, perfect for all the festivities throughout the area for the holiday. And not bad tonight, maybe some showers tomorrow, Friday, and hopefully not Saturday and Sunday. People Magazine says a gluten-free cruise is going to set sail in 2028. The new ship will feature 11 entirely gluten-free restaurants. The company says that they want people to be able to go on vacation and not have to constantly be thinking or worrying about their food, when they could be worrying about icebergs and how many lifeboats are on board.

Jesse's Girl, Rick Springfield, the Light 106.7, Ted Silver for Gary Gamble. Good looking Wednesday with a high of 26 degrees and lots of sunshine through the entire day. Well, a North Tyneside, England man named Matt Morris is going viral for his wedding proposal. He did things a little bit differently. He secretly hired an artist to draw a giant 50-foot ring in the sand on the beach. He popped the question before the tide rolled in. His girlfriend Rebecca accepted his proposal. They're due to marry in 2028. But, you know, Matt's the kind of guy who always likes to be prepared. So he had a plan B in case she said no. He'd immediately change it from a giant ring to a giant sand bagel.

0: Rhythm of My Heart and Rod Stewart at Light 106.7. Good morning. It's Ted Silver for Gary Gamble. Nice day today for the Fête Nationale and all the festivities, which we'll run down a little bit later on. Sunshine, high 26, 16 degrees right now. Well, they're doing it again. 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

It's Golden Light 106.7. Good morning. I'm Ted Silver. Today is a holiday, La Fête Nationale. Take note that the public transport is all running on a holiday schedule. We're talking about REM. We're talking about the Metro. We're talking about the city buses as well. Sunshine today with a high of 26, 16 degrees right now. A guy in Bilbao, Spain, recently paid $960 for a pair of nail clippers that were once owned by the late Diane Keaton, the actress. Gustavo Eguizquiza, a communications consultant, says he bought the clippers so he could be close to Diane. Yeah, not creepy at all.

0: Michael Bublé, it's a beautiful day at Light 106.7. Michael's not wrong. Sunny today with a high of 26. Right now it's 16 degrees, maybe some showers in the forecast for the next couple of days, starting tomorrow. Fingers and eyes crossed for the weekend. 16 right now, Ted Silver for Gary Gamble. We're right in the middle of Amazon Prime Days, you know.
1: One, two, three. On the

0: Bare Naked Ladies and Jane at Light 106.7 Sunshine today, 26, beautiful day for the Fête Nationale with a lot of things happening throughout the city. Of course, the big parade starts from Rachel and goes all the way to Maisonneuve Park, where there will be fun festivities for the entire family through the day, and then the big concert tonight. I think that starts about 7:30. There's 80 block parties happening throughout the city, including here in the West Island. Dorval will have things going on at Millennium Park. That starts at 3 o'clock. In Pointe-Claire at Alexander Bourgeau Park at 2 o'clock. And Beaconsfield Centennial Park from 12 until 5 o'clock. Lots to do. And by the way, if you're doing any traveling, keep in mind that public transport is on a holiday schedule, REM, Metro, and buses.
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2: It's Wednesday, June 24th. Good morning. Happy hump day. Mostly sunshine this afternoon, a bit windy, but a Humidex in the high 20s. Right now it's 16, the dollar 70.28 cents U.S. I'm Stacey Englehart. Well, Canada's back on the field today in World Cup soccer. We'll have the latest coming up in sports. A police officer and civilian killed in a shooting in Montreal's Côte des Neiges neighborhood have been identified. Montreal police confirmed the officer killed was 34-year-old Mohamed Lamine Benradouane, a 5-year member of the force. A bystander killed, Michelle Mizrahi, was fatally shot as Montreal police responded to a gunman near the entrance of a hotel late Monday. Another officer is in stable condition and a civilian sustained minor injury. Police were reportedly called after a witness saw a gun sticking out of the window. The suspected shooter is accused of distributing a violent incel manifesto targeting women. Canada's immigration minister still hasn't explained why a few dozen people were told to surrender their proof of citizenship. The department issued a statement last week that it was reviewing how the recall of citizenship documents came about and will only say something had happened. She said the department is not finalizing new applications and is reviewing existing ones. A quick internet search found that something they're referring to is the fact they used unverified printouts from sites like Ancestry.ca instead of demanding a

0: original certified records. There will be no English language debate among the leaders of Quebec's major political parties ahead of the election in October. A consortium of Quebec English news media outlets invited the five leaders April 30th to a debate coming up in September. Only two said yes. The Liberal Party said they would only if the others said yes. But Premier Christine Fréchette's Coalition Avenir Québec said no, and so did the Parti Québécois. Light 106.7 Sports. Baseball yesterday, the Jays lost to Houston 9-7 in 11 innings. That home series wraps up with one more game tonight at 7. World Cup soccer yesterday, Croatia played Panama in Toronto and won 1-0. Also yesterday, it was Portugal 5-0 over Uzbekistan. Colombia blanked Congo 1-0. England and Ghana with a scoreless tie. There's a full slate of games today. Among them, Canada plays Switzerland at 3. Alphonso Davies is expected to play. Canada can secure first place in Group B with a win or a tie. Bosnia-Herzegovina plays Qatar at 3. 2 6 o'clock games, Morocco and Haiti and Scotland and Brazil. And 2 9 o'clock games, South Africa plays South Korea, Mexico plays Czechia. Light 106.7 weather. Sunshine this afternoon, a bit windy, but a Humidex of 28. Tonight, cloudy, 17. Showers tomorrow. Humidex still warm, feeling 28 degrees. Right now, it's 16. From the Light 106.7 News Center, I'm Stacey Englehart.
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I'm Ted Silver for Gary Gamble. It's the Fête Nationale. Reminder that all public transportation is on a holiday schedule this morning. 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Maybe check out the schedules on the websites as well. Mainly sunny day today with a high of 26, 16 now. A Scottish man injured himself when he used a massage gun on his eyeballs. Ophthalmologist found multiple retinal tears and bruising on both of his eyes, including retinal dialysis in the right eye. So the guy said he used the device every week for 3 months to ease his eye fatigue. Doctors treated him with laser therapy. His vision is now stable, not so much his brain.

Light 106.7, Alanis Morissette, You Learn. Good morning, Ted Silver for Gary Gamble. He'll be back tomorrow. Sunshine today, 26, 16 degrees right now. The South China Morning Post is reporting that a Chinese zoo is hiring actors to play bears. The job ad says bear actors must stay silent and can only purr to communicate except in emergencies. The job has six-hour shifts, 4 days off per month. It pays $15,000 a year to be a bear. You know, there are perks to being a bear, though. For instance, if a coworker annoys you, you're allowed to growl and whack him with your paw. Performance reviews are based entirely on the quality of your scratching. And nobody expects you to answer your emails. You're a bear.

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0: 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Sunshine, high of 26, right now it's 16. I'm Ted Silver for Gary Gamble. Gary will be back tomorrow. We'll be checking the Fête Nationale activities in just a couple of minutes. How about a movie? New one opening this weekend, Supergirl. In this movie, Supergirl celebrates her 23rd birthday by traveling across the galaxy with her dog Krypto. Millie Alcock plays Supergirl. She says she's proud of the bruises she got while filming the movie.
1: I got a lot of bruises.
2: Did you really?
1: Yeah, from like all the harnesses and all the stunt work. But then you get really proud.
2: Yeah. Yeah.
1: You just start like sending photos to the stunt team.
2: Look at how big
1: You're
2: this
1: kind
2: one.
1: Of like, look at all these. Yeah, this is getting really nice and purple. But yeah, I mean, it's all kind of part of the job, and there is something really satisfying in this.
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0: New Kids on the Block, Step by Step, Light 106.7. Good morning, Ted Silver for Gary Gamble. Beautiful day weather-wise for the Fête Nationale. Sunshine, high 26. We're at 17 degrees right now. Today, in addition to it being the Fête Nationale, it's the second day of Amazon Prime Days.
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0: Uptown Girl. It's Billy Joel, a light 106.7 Sunshine today, 26. Perfect day for the festivities for the Fête Nationale. The big parade starts at 2 o'clock. Along Rachel to Maison of Park, big concert at the park tonight, starting at about 7:30. There's 80 block parties throughout the city, including some here on the West Island, Dorval in Millennium Park, Pointe Claire at Alexander Bourgeau Park, and in Beaconsfield at Centennial Park. Things happening this afternoon. Remember that because it's a holiday, transportation is all running on a holiday schedule. I'm talking about the buses, the metro, and the REM, the morning. Ted Silver for Gary Gamble. He's back tomorrow. Thank you for listening. Bon Fête Nationale.
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0: Light weather update.
1: Sunny this morning, becoming a mix of sun and cloud at near noon and a high today of 26. A few clouds this evening and a low tonight of 17. Tomorrow, increasing cloudiness, a chance of showers in the afternoon and a high of 25. Showers on Friday and a high of 22.
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1: Sunny this morning, becoming a mix of sun and cloud at near noon and a high today of 26. A few clouds this evening and a low tonight of 17. Tomorrow, increasing cloudiness, a chance of showers in the afternoon and a high of 25. Showers on Friday and a high of 22.
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2: Sunny this morning, becoming a mix of sun and cloud at near noon and a high today of 26. A few clouds this evening and a low tonight of 17. Tomorrow, increasing cloudiness, a chance of showers in the afternoon and a high of 25. Showers on Friday and a high of 22.
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1: Hey, happy Wednesday morning. It's Anna Almeida, June 24th, and we're seeing a nice mix of sun and cloud on your hump day. Apologies in advance. I do sound a little scratchy. I'm dealing with that summer cold that seems to be getting everybody right now. So we'll get through this together. We do have Canada playing today. I got all the details coming up.

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Britney Spears, Baby One More Time on Light 106.7. It's Anna Almeida, and we're seeing a mix of sun and cloud today. A little windy and a high of 26 with a humidex and a feel like 29. And it's an action-packed day at the FIFA World Cup. Six matches will be played. Canada, we start at 3 p.m. We're taking on Switzerland, which is very exciting, out in Vancouver. So the countdown is on until the game. So a win or draw could send Canada to the knockout stage and secure a round of 32 match at BC Play. So let's go, boys. Let's go, Canada. We got this.

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1: Sun and cloud today, a little windy, high of 26 with a humidex going to feel like 29. Tonight, a few clouds, low of 15. And tomorrow, mainly cloudy, chance of showers in the afternoon, high of 24, going to feel like 27 with a humidex.
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0: 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The decade of Rubik's Cubes, big hair, shoulder pads, and acid wash jeans brought us some of the greatest songs ever made. 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

Well, they're just one of many acts performing at the FIFA Fan Festival. You can see them live this Saturday when they take to the stage. That was Walk Off the Earth. I'll be there. Hey, it's Anna. Happy Wednesday. Big shout out going out to Cristiano Ronaldo. Got to do it. Yes, Portugal did one yesterday. I was very excited. I am Portuguese. Also very proud of Canada as well. So I got two great teams to cheer for this tournament. So yesterday, Cristiano Ronaldo, he actually became the first player to score at six different FIFA World Cups. He's 41 years old, so this is pretty incredible. And he has been able to find the back of the net in every tournament since 2006 all the way to today in 2026. And also his post about yesterday's Portugal win actually got 11 million likes in 3 hours. So it says, we are here. And since then, it's been liked about 24 million times. So he has a lot of power, not just in social media, but also on the field, and really excited.

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Drive when I'm with you on Light. It's Anna. Happy Wednesday morning. So this is a new Stats Canada report, and it shows that recent immigrants are becoming homeowners more quickly than ever before. So many are purchasing homes within their first 5 years of being here in Canada, despite often carrying larger mortgages and even earning less than Canadian-born buyers. So I will say that in my experience, I've seen and have actually met with people whose families go in together and buy a home, and they actually live under the same roof so they can pay down the mortgage quickly, and then they buy another one and that continues on. So maybe that could be contributing. But anyways, yeah, they're buying homes faster than ever, newcomers.

Luminary by Alex Warren, who actually did an interview with Billboard magazine, and he admitted that he still loves playing smaller shows. He says, hey, playing arenas is awesome, but I love playing smaller shows. Playing smaller, it's more intimate, allows me to hear and see my audience, and being able to see their faces and hear them singing my lyrics back, it's my favorite part of touring. Isn't that so cool? That great connection, and I'm so happy he hasn't lost that. You're listening to Light.

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2: Sun and cloud today, a little windy, high of 26, with the humidex going to feel like 29. Tonight, a few clouds, low of 15, and tomorrow, mainly cloudy, chance of showers in the afternoon, high of 24, going to feel like 27 with a humidex.
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Sean Hook and Vanessa Hudgens reminding me on Light 106.7. It's Anna Almeida. Today is June 24th, Quebec's Fête Nationale. It honors Quebec's culture, heritage, and identity. So keep in mind, government offices are closed, along with most stores as well. Bus, metro, and train, they are running on a holiday or even a Sunday schedule. So just definitely take that into consideration if you have plans today. There will be a lot of festivities happening around the 80 block throughout the city and in various boroughs as well.

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Hello.

Rihanna. Yes, I know she's in her mommy era and so happy for her, obviously. But my gosh, we want some new music, girl. This is long overdue. At least she's produced many hits like Only Girl in the World there that we can listen to on repeat. We'll let that one go for right now. Hey, it's Anna. You're listening to Light. Just wanted to put this out on your radar that health organizations, they are urging Ottawa to ban flavored vaping products nationwide. So they say flavors such as candy and chocolate appeal to youth, which I could see. New research suggests that vaping may actually cause lung and cardiovascular damage in young adults. If you vape, something to keep in mind. So, yeah, interested to see where this vaping ban will end up.

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1: Sun and cloud today, a little windy, high of 26 with a humidex going to feel like 29. Tonight, a few clouds, low of 15. And tomorrow, mainly cloudy, chance of showers in the afternoon, high of 24, going to feel like 27 with a humidex.
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absent since you've been gone on Light 106.7. It's Anna. Today is June 24th, like I mentioned. And some trivia for you. On this day, back in 1880, O Canada was performed for the very first time during celebrations in Quebec City. And it only became Canada's official national anthem in 1980, 100 years later. In 1980, wasn't that long ago? And we're proudly going to sing it again today when Canada takes to the pitch to play Switzerland during the

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Your favorite It's Over songs. Montreal's favorites. Light one.

that I used to know on Light. It's Anna Almeida, and a man from England is going viral after proposing with a giant 50-foot ring drawn in the sand. Rebecca Gardner said yes to his proposal before the tide washed away the artwork. Could you imagine all that work and then just to see it go away? At least she said yes. The couple do plan to get hitched in 2028.

to the 90s with Janet Jackson together again on Light. So this is funny. If you are an actor and are looking to take on a new role, this could be for you. A zoo in China is offering the equivalent of about $15,000 a year for people to dress as bears. Yep, the zoo is hiring bear actors. So successful applicants must stay silent, communicate by purring, and you must work 6-hour shifts.

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1: Sun and cloud today, a little windy, high of 26, but the humidex gonna feel like 29. Tonight, a few clouds, low of 15, and tomorrow, mainly cloudy, chance of showers in the afternoon, high of 24, going to feel like 27 with a humidex.
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Devin Cole, I got you on Light 106.7. It's Anna Almeida, and I love me a good playlist, right? But I am one of the people who are very lazy when it comes to putting one together. If you're like me, well, I got you covered. Every weeknight here on Light 106.7, we do a thing called the 80s at 8. So it's an hour full of 80s hits, so you don't have to build your own. We do that for you. And here's a bit of a preview as to what you can expect tonight. Here's The Police with Every Breath You Take on Light 106.7.

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Oh, my, you're taking me out of the ordinary. And everything in between. I can't stop the feeling. 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

Deep Blue Something, Breakfast at Tiffany's, On Light, it's Anna. And King Charles, this is just so sweet. He was recently seen wearing friendship bracelets, reportedly gifted to him by his granddaughter, Princess Charlotte, who is a big fan of Taylor Swift. It's not sweet.

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2: Sun and cloud today, a little windy, high of 26, with the humidex going to feel like 29. Tonight, a few clouds, low of 15, and tomorrow, mainly cloudy, chance of showers in the afternoon, high of 24, going to feel like 27 with a humidex.
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right there. Shawn Mendes and Justin Bieber with their hit Monster on Light 106.7. And Justin actually opened up about being a dad. He says it's taught him how to relax and accept that parenting is a learning experience. He added that he and his son Jack are growing together one day at a time. 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

Daniel Powder, Love You Lately, on Light. 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

Jason Boone, Mystical Magical on Light. It's Anna. So we just talked about how Subway Canada is introducing the Sub Dog. It's a hot dog served in its signature bread with toppings. It's only for a limited time here in Canada, but I don't know, for some reason it's just not sitting well with me. But maybe that could just be a me thing. I do want to tell you about something else that's trending online as well. It has to do with a delicious drink, and it's called the Cookie Monster Frappuccino. And it's part of the unofficial Starbucks secret menu. So it features cookies and cream, that's the flavor, with a bright blue appearance, making it the Cookie Monster Frappuccino. The thing is, if you want it, you have to order it, customizing it, of course, because it's not officially on the Starbucks menu.

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1: Sun and cloud today, a little windy, high of 26 with a humidex gonna feel like 29. Tonight, a few clouds, low of 15, and tomorrow, mainly cloudy, chance of showers in the afternoon, high of 24, going to feel like 27 with a humidex.
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Virginia to Vegas, no excuses on Light 106.7. It's Anna. And CAA Quebec has released a very eye-opening report. They say from today until Labor Day, so that's 75 days, they typically are the deadliest on Quebec roads. They say last year, 100 fatal crashes occurred during that same time period, with most linked to driver behavior rather than weather or road conditions. So something to keep in mind.

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Relax, don't do it when you want to go to it. 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

0: and I'm living, so we turning up. 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
1: Ariana Grande, No Tears Left to Cry on your hump day. It's Anna. You're listening to Light. And if you are a fan of Doritos, they always come out with different flavors. And one that was such a hit that is actually coming back to store shelves is Doritos Ketchup. Yes, coming back to Canadian shelves for the first time in 4 years. And if you know me, then you know I'm obsessed with them. I can't even begin to tell you how many bags I would have at once because I would stock up because they are just for a limited time. And it looks like, again, they'll be on store shelves for a limited time. So Doritos Ketchup coming back. You'll be able to find them in grocery stores and at Costco locations throughout Canada. So this is my call to you for help. If you see them on a store shelf near you, please let me know. You can text me. You can Facebook me. You can go to my Instagram and send me a DM. It's Anna_Almedia, so I can get my hands on them. It's been 4 long years, and I am obsessed with Doritos Ketchup. So if you see them before I do, please let me know so I can get in my car, make that drive out there, and scoop them all up before they're gone.

0: update.
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2: Sun and cloud today, a little windy, high of 26, with a humidex going to feel like 29. Tonight, a few clouds, low of 15, and tomorrow, mainly cloudy, chance of showers in the afternoon, high of 24, going to feel like 27 with a humidex.
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listening to Light 106.7. That's Teenage Dream by Katy Perry. It's Anna, and Katy actually had some fun while at a concert stop in Spain. And she had fun at the expense of some of her famous exes. So she playfully rejected fake calls coming in from the father of her child, Orlando Bloom, also John Mayer, and even Diplo made the cut of famous exes. But during that same time, she accepted a mock call coming in from her boyfriend and love of her life, Justin Trudeau.

Amanda Ritten, Natasha Bedingfield on Light. It's Anna. And yes, we are well into wedding season. And it's always so interesting to hear from people what's important to them. And that brings me to this new survey. And it says that 66% of people would actually choose a phone-free wedding. Isn't that interesting? Also, it found that 35% of people believe that the traditional three-month salary rule for engagement rings is outdated. All right, so keep that in mind if you're thinking about popping the question. And 90% say bridesmaids and groomsmen remain an important wedding tradition. Yeah, I don't care about the wedding, like the bouquet toss, the garter. I don't care about any of those things, but I do. If I were to get married, I want my girlfriend standing behind me because they know how hard it was to get me up there. So yeah, that is one tradition I would love to keep as well.

Walking in Memphis, such a great song. Hey, you're listening to Light. It's Anna Almeida. Happy Wednesday to you. We are less than an hour until Canada takes to the pitch to play Switzerland. Can't wait for that. Also, just wanted to share a sweet little moment between Adam Sandler and his wife. They just celebrated their 23rd wedding anniversary, and he arranged a sky-written message for his wife, Jackie. Written in the sky said, 23A loves Jay. Isn't that so precious?

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2: Sun and cloud today, a little windy, high of 26 with a humidex, going to feel like 29. Tonight, a few clouds, low of 15. And tomorrow, mainly cloudy, chance of showers in the afternoon, high of 24, going to feel like 27 with a humidex.
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1: Last night on Light 106.7, it's Anna. Thank you for having me on. I hope your Wednesday is going nicely. Just wanted to let you know that Cirque Italia is bringing their water circus to the Premium Outlets Montreal for multiple shows. It kicks off June 26th and runs until July 6th. So that's nice. If you can't go to one, chances are you'll be able to catch another show. And it's being described as vivid, dramatic, and moving. Oh, what a great experience. Tickets are still available, so just go to their website for details. We'll be right back.

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musicals with their 90s hit, You Get What You Give, on Light. It's Anna. And if you've ever found yourself singing to your dog, know that you're not alone. Not just you or I do this. It looks like 63% of dog owners actually sing to their pets. So we are in great company, according to Pet Helpful. They did a survey. They also found that 28% say that music helps calm their dogs. I agree with that, because anytime I would leave my dog, especially my dog that's since passed, he had really bad anxiety. So I'd always leave the radio on or the TV on that had the music channel just so he could have some music to listen to. And they say too in the survey that 17% of dog playlists, because that's a thing, include songs by Taylor Swift. So yeah, if you sing to your dog, if you have a playlist, don't be embarrassed to tell people, because you're not alone, according to this survey.

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1: Sun and cloud today, a little windy, high of 26 with a humidex going to feel like 29. Tonight, a few clouds, low of 15. And tomorrow, mainly cloudy, chance of showers in the afternoon, high of 24, going to feel like 27 with a humidex.
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Such a beautiful song. Tyler Shaw, Love You Still on Light 106.7. It's Anna Almeida, and we're just minutes away from Canada taking on Switzerland out in Vancouver at the FIFA World Cup. So a win or a draw, that's what we want. And that would send Canada to the knockout stage and secure round of 32 match at BC play. So very exciting.

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It's your Tuesday drive home on Light. Richard Huskisson in for the afternoon, keeping you company all the way until 7 this evening. Been seeing a lot of performers who are getting up in years going down with injuries or illnesses. Even the queen of pop, Madonna, has admitted she can't work out every day anymore. And she has a bad knee now. Thanks to dancing for decades in high heels, she's got a whole knee without any cartilage left in it. She still works out regularly, she says, just not the same way or as often. Just a reminder from Madonna there to protect your joints.

Richard Huskisson online. It does look like we will probably be seeing some rain, some thunderstorms as we get into the second half of the work week here. But high stand in the 20s should hopefully keep it from being crazy bad. We don't need anything like what happened in Montreal or Edmonton last weekend happening again. Get a proper check on the forecast for you a few times throughout the afternoon.

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1: Forecast today is mainly sunny with a high of 23. Tonight, mainly clear, low of 15. Tomorrow looks like sun and clouds, chance of showers, high of 23. Friday, ending the week cloudy with rain, risk of a thunderstorm, and a high of 22. That's a look at the afternoon forecast on Light 106.7.
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Light 106.7, it's Fête Nationale, which has been seeing parades and celebrations today. There's more for you to enjoy, though. Celebrations at Centennial Park continue until 5 this afternoon. Quick reminder that public transportation going to be on holiday or Sunday schedules. Libraries, local government offices, that sort of thing, all closed today. Just make sure you alter your plans accordingly.

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Richard Huskisson on light. Good news from the gas wizard, Dan McTeague. He's saying gas prices expected to go down a cent tomorrow. So if you've been putting off filling up because you were hoping the price of the pumps was going to go down, looks like that's what's going to happen tomorrow. Not as much as we might like or as much as it should, given where oil currently is. But since when has that ever been the case? Gas goes up fast, comes down slow.

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1: Forecast today is mainly sunny with a high of 23. Tonight, mainly clear, low of 15. Tomorrow looks like sun and clouds, chance of showers, high of 23. Friday, ending the week, cloudy with rain, risk of a thunderstorm, and a high of 22. That's a look at the afternoon forecast on Light 106.7.
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They're going to have inflatable games, mini train, photo booth, and more. I'll wrap it up with fireworks at 10:15.

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1: Richard Husk is in on Light, and you know what they say, easy come, easy go. Elon Musk became the world's first trillionaire, but he's not any longer. The business owner lost his trillionaire status yesterday, less than 2 weeks after becoming the first person to achieve one, all because it was a sharp retreat in SpaceX and Tesla shares. Tech stocks in general kind of tumbled, mostly because nobody thinks AI is long-term profitable, and probably they're right. A lot of people called this in the last week and a bit, saying it was a bubble, it's going to burst, and it's going to continue to do so. All in all, though, it looks like Elon lost about $300 billion in value in the last 2 days.

It's your Wednesday drive home on Light, and I saw today something I immediately sent to the wife because we watched the show Hot Ones, an online interview television show with host Sean Evans. We both agree he's maybe the best interviewer out there right now. His questions are incredible and different and insightful, and, well, he had Keke Palmer on 3 times, which is a record. He is also seemingly smitten with her. Well, the last time she was on the show, she proposed a kiss on camera. It was so cute. We loved that moment. Well, now she just recently, like yesterday, commented on the whole thing, saying she and Sean are taking it day by day. Not necessarily dating, but neither of them have denied the attraction. It is just so darn cute. You should go and look it up for yourself when you can.

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1: Forecast today is mainly sunny with a high of 23. Tonight, mainly clear, low of 15. Tomorrow looks like sun and clouds, chance of showers, high of 23. Friday, ending the week, cloudy with rain, risk of a thunderstorm, and a high of 22. That's a look at the afternoon forecast on Light 106.7.
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If you're worried about your summer vacation, maybe you can't afford to fly to far-flung destinations, or you want to hang out in our greater backyard, like I will be this summer, here are a few tips to make your next road trip more enjoyable for everyone. First, try not to overpack the vehicle. Driving allows you to bring more stuff, but if you try to bring everything, the trip will be miserable. 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And don't forget the car snacks. If you have those covered and a good playlist, you're well on your way to a better trip already. Just make sure you also have water on hand. I might hit you with more tips later on in the next coming days, but those first few are essential.

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1: Forecast today is mainly sunny with a high of 23. Tonight, mainly clear, low of 15. Tomorrow looks like sunny clouds, chance of showers, high of 23. Friday, ending the week, cloudy with rain, risk of a thunderstorm, and a high of 22. That's a look at the afternoon forecast on Light 106.7.
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1: This ain't no disco. 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

Richard Huskisson online, back again with another little curious quiz for you this afternoon. Saw a news story about this artist, and it brought to mind all of the incredible works he has done, one of which stands out as possibly the most famous painting ever created. Probably most famous because it was stolen once.

Your Tuesday drive home on light, and did you figure out who painted the Mona Lisa? It was Leonardo da Vinci. Again, it's really only the most famous masterpiece due to the daring and very public heist that happened in 1911. But the man did great works. Most recently, bit of news about the painter, engineer, scientist, and architect is that his notebook, the Leonardo da Vinci notebook, which had been separated for 400 years, is not only back in one piece, but it's now available online. You can look it up right now if you wanted to.

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1: Forecast today is mainly sunny with a high of 23. Tonight, mainly clear, low of 15. Tomorrow looks like sun and clouds, chance of showers, high of 23. Friday, ending the week, cloudy with rain, risk of a thunderstorm, and a high of 22. That's a look at the afternoon forecast on Light 106.7.
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Richard Huskisson online. As somebody who earns a living with their voice, I was disappointed when I learned that Michael Caine had authorized an AI company to replicate his voice for future works. Well, they've put out a free work based on Homer's The Odyssey, time to come out with the upcoming film. I just wish companies would let current talent do the work. Don't take it away and give it to a computer. Art was never meant to be made by a machine. If you want to leave a legacy, do what these guys did. Make great art. Here's Queen and David Bowie with Under Pressure.

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1: Forecast today is mainly sunny with a high of 23. Tonight, mainly clear, low of 15. Tomorrow looks like sun and clouds, chance of showers, high of 23. Friday, ending the week, cloudy with rain, risk of a thunderstorm, and a high of 22. That's a look at the afternoon forecast on Light 106.7.
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Light 106.7. Speaking of legacy, One Direction's Liam Payne passed away at 31, and he had quite the legacy to pass along. It's been decided the whole thing, worth nearly $28 million, is going to go to his 9-year-old son, Bear Grain Payne, that he had with his ex-wife, Cheryl Cole. Most of the money will not become available until Bear turns 18 years old, but apparently some of it will be able to be used now. It'll be held in trust until Bear becomes an adult.

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You just want attention. Your favorite things are good songs. 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Clap along if you feel like a room without a roof. 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
1: Sleep machines require a test to get and can cost hundreds or thousands of dollars. This drug could be an alternative that helps people sleep well again. And I'm all for sleeping well.

Richard Huskisson on Light, and I know a lot of people rely on window AC units to get through the hot summer days. Yours could be failing. Here are some signs to watch out for. If it stops blowing cold air, or the air is not as cool as it used to be, obviously that's a problem. But also, if it's making a loud or unusual noise, like a grinding or buzzing, if it's leaking water, or if it's frequently switching on and off, or if you are getting unusually high energy bills, even accounting for regular use of the device. If any of that is happening, it might be time to get it checked. You don't want it conking out when it's over 40 outside.

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The whole day will start at 4 in the afternoon, and the fireworks will happen at 10:10 in Centennial Park.

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Your midweek drive home on light. 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It's not going to be a major shift by any means, but every little bit of saving can count for some. If you can fill up just as easily tomorrow evening, it might be worth waiting. But if you have to fill up, don't feel too bad about it.

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Richard Huskisson on Light. That's going to be it for me for tonight. Thanks again for hanging out through the drive home. Again, I'm going to be missing out on the 80s at 8. The music, however, still going to take you back to the time when we were young. In the meantime, have a great rest of your night, and I'll leave you with Everything But the Girl and Missing.

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By the end of the school year, you're not the only one who's tired. 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